0: 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It's Justin Michael. 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
1: Traffic is brought to you by Nissan of Visalia. Colingo over on the west side. Look out at exit 305. It's I-5 southbound at Lassen Avenue. Off-ramp, a hit and run with no injuries. Everything else in the South Valley is looking good. Fresno, trouble spots 180 eastbound at Cedar Avenue with a non-injury accident. South Cedar Avenue East Floral, look out for a crash. And North Marks Avenue at West Barstow. Click it or ticket. Buckle up. Make it an easy, safe drive. It's Randy Hendricks here with traffic.
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1: Traffic's brought to you by Kawea Health. Kalinga area over on the west side, I-5 northbound at 41. Look out for a car stuck in the side of the road. Also, some debris in front of the car. And I-5 southbound at Lassen Avenue off-ramp, a hit-and-run with no injuries. Fresno trouble spots down to 180 eastbound at Cedar Avenue off-ramp and South Cedar Avenue at East Floral Avenue. So click your ticket, buckle up, make it an easy, safe drive this afternoon. It's Randy Hendricks here on Traffic. 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
2: The first official heat wave of the season. Good afternoon, South Valley, and happy Thursday. The heat advisory issued by the National Weather Service took effect earlier this morning, and it lasts through Saturday night at least. Sunny and very hot right now. Highs will be in the triple digits easily. Clear skies tonight. Overnight lows in the low to mid 60s. Tomorrow sunny and a little hotter, making Friday the hottest day of the year so far. After that, triple digits continue, but backing away from Friday's peak temperature. Tulare's overnight low 63, on Friday 102. In Hanford, expect an overnight low of 64, and on Friday, 103 degrees. With the Central Valley's most accurate forecast, I'm KC24 Chief Meteorologist AJ Fox.
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0: 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It's Justin Michael. 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
2: The first official heat wave of the season. Good afternoon, South Valley, and happy Thursday. The heat advisory issued by the National Weather Service took effect earlier this morning, and it lasts through Saturday night at least. Sunny and very hot right now. Highs will be in the triple digits easily. Clear skies tonight. Overnight lows in the low to mid-60s. Tomorrow, sunny and a little hotter, making Friday the hottest day of the year so far. After that, triple digits continue, but backing away from Friday's peak temperature. Tulare's overnight low, 63. On Friday, 102. In Hanford, expect an overnight low of 64, and on Friday, 103 degrees. With the Central Valley's most accurate forecast, I'm KC24 Chief Meteorologist AJ Fox.
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What's up? 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

0: 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We're like you. We love a variety of great music to get us through the workday. And we're also like your kids.
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0: Extreme More Than Words, the new My97.5 relaxing favorites at work on a Friday morning. Justin Michael with you. Saw this story about a woman who says she's questioning her future with her boyfriend after she found out that he follows what can only be described as a one towel lifestyle. Yeah, you guessed it. He uses the same towel for everything. For showering, for drying his face, and for wiping up spills. Even for, well, what he's done with the gym. Everything. I guess the towel hangs in the bathroom for weeks at a time. And she says even after it's been washed, it still smells. So it's got like a permanent smell to it. And I guess things finally escalated after she washed it, I guess, one too many times. He got upset, saying it ruined the towel's break-in period. And, of course, the comment section was split in two sides. They would say, if you're on the side of a singular towel for everything, you're on the wrong side.
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2: This report brought to you by Nissan of Visalia. A collision on 99 southbound just south of Belmont, and at East Central and South Chestnut. There's a stalled vehicle on the railroad track. KRC Safety reminds you to slow for the cone.

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It's the new My 97.5, relaxing favorites at work on a Friday. Justin Michael with you in the morning. Thank you for having us on right now. Train, Drops of Jupiter.

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They're going to have a fireworks show that night. 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
2: Thank you. 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

Mariah, Voice to Men on the new My97.5 relaxing favorites at work. Justin Michael with you. And, you know, I had the opportunity once to go skydiving. Thankfully, it didn't happen. But there's a 24-year-old person who likes to do puzzles, and he just set a Guinness World Record by solving two Rubik's Cubes during his very first skydive. This happened over Oceanside. I guess one cube was completed during the free fall, and the second he solved after the parachute opened. His first attempt actually failed when one of the cubes broke apart mid-air, but rather than giving up, he

0: immediately schedule another jump. Try it again. You know, I would just be like hoping and praying that that parachute opened. You know what I mean? Not trying to do two Rubik's Cubes on the way down.
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2: 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A collision on 99 southbound just south of Belmont, Hannity Central and South Chestnut. There's a stalled vehicle on the railroad track. KRC Safety reminds you to slow for the cone zones.
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9: The heat wave continues. Good morning, South Valley, and happy Friday. Sunny and hot, obviously. Friday looks to be the hottest day of the year so far. Highs well above 100. Clear tonight. Overnight lows in the mid-40s. Sunny and hot again Saturday, but just slightly cooler. Highs still easily in triple digits. We're still under a heat advisory until late Saturday night, but that advisory might get extended because the triple digits will stick around through most of next week. Noticeably cooler temperatures won't arrive until next weekend. For Porterville, expect a high of 103, overnight low 64. Hanford's high also 103, overnight low 65 degrees. With the Central Valley's most accurate forecast, I'm KC24 Chief Meteorologist AJ Fox.
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And coming up in the 8 o'clock hour, if you're looking for something to watch this weekend, me and Mike and Jen will share what we are looking forward to. All right, that's coming up in the 8 o'clock hour this morning on the new My 97.5. Right now, Hungry Eyes, here's Eric Carmen.

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Good morning, it's Justin Michael with you. Finally a Friday and Mike and the Mechanics now. And all I need is a miracle on the new Mind 97.5.

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0: Benny and the Jets, one of my favorites from EJ Elton John right there on the new My 97.5. Relaxing favorites at work on a Friday morning. It's Justin Michael. There's a handyman. I think he said he was from like the Atlanta area, and he has converted a pink Barbie dream car into an actual working vehicle. This guy built the mini car using like a go-kart kit and then a power washer engine after getting tired of expensive fill-ups at the gas station. He says it costs about $3 to fill up the Barbie car compared to around $60 for his minivan. Now, the car's tiny, it's bright pink, and absolutely impossible to ignore. Is it practical? Maybe not for everybody. With the gas prices, though, you know, keep hurting like they are. Maybe a toy car with a lawn equipment engine is... maybe that's the mark.
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2: 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A collision on 99 southbound just south of Belmont and at East Central and South Chestnut. There's a stalled vehicle on the railroad track. KRC Safety reminds you to slow for the cone zones.
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Backstreet Boys on the new My 97.5, relaxing favorites at work. It's Justin Michael with you. And tonight, and I guess over the next couple of nights, Mercury and Venus and Jupiter are going to be appearing close together in the sky here out west. So if you got a good naked eye or maybe a telescope, get out there and look for it. I'll never see it, so I'm not going to try, but good luck to you. If you leave now, OMD on the new My 97.5.

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0: Tony Braxton right there on the new Mind 97.5. Relaxing favorites at work. It's Justin Michael with you. And I say it's never too early to start planning for 4th of July. And you don't have to spend a fortune, by the way, to have a good holiday weekend. You can just grab the family and head to the 3rd Annual Independence Spectacular. It's going down Friday, July 3rd. It's kind of like a precursor to 4th of July, which will happen on a Saturday. It's going down at Riverway Sports Park, and they are going to fill it with live entertainment, plus lots of food, activities for the kids, and one of the biggest fireworks shows of the summer. Best of all, admission is free. Again, that is going down Friday, July 3rd. Riverway Sports Park. Get out there and have some fun.
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2: 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Two-car accident at Lover's Lane just south of Tulare and a stalled big rig on Riggin. That's west of Plaza Park on the westbound side. KRC Safety reminds you to slow for the cones.

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7: The heat wave continues. Good morning, South Valley, and happy Friday. Sunny and hot, obviously. Friday looks to be the hottest day of the year so far. Highs well above 100. Clear tonight. Overnight lows in the mid-40s. Sunny and hot again Saturday, but just slightly cooler. Highs still easily in triple digits. We're still under a heat advisory until late Saturday night, but that advisory might get extended because the triple digits will stick around through most of next week. Noticeably cooler temperatures won't arrive until next weekend. For Porterville, expect a high of 103, overnight low 64. Hanford's high also 103, overnight low 65 degrees. With the Central Valley's most accurate forecast, I'm KC24 Chief Meteorologist AJ Fox.
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It's the new My97.5, relaxing favorites at work, and Justin Michael with you in the morning. Into the 8 o'clock hour we go, and the weekend is almost here. We just got to get through today, and we will. Listen, if you are looking for something to watch this weekend, we want to share with you what we're watching. Maybe you want to watch one of these things. We'll do it coming up right now. The Way You Make Me Feel, Michael Jackson, is on the new My97.5.

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0: Aaron Rain on the new My97.5 Relaxing Favorites on a Friday morning. Justin Michael with you. And listen, if you're looking for something to watch this weekend, we want to help you out. Jen, let's go with you first. What do you got?
1: Well, I'm going to be watching the new season of The Four Seasons. Yes, there's a brand new season, 8 episodes up on Netflix. Hello, Binge. Hello, Binge Fest. So that's what I will be doing. My what to watch this week, The Four Seasons on Netflix.
0: That sounds good. Mike, what about you, buddy?
2: It's a finally getting around to this one, what to watch for me this week, Justin. I've actually yet to see the Michael Jackson biopic, which I'm ready to see at the Galaxy Theater in Tulare. It follows the early life of Michael Jackson, if you haven't seen it, covering his period from his involvement in the Jackson 5 in the 60s to the Bad World Tour in the late 1980s. It stars nephew Jafar Jackson as adult Michael and as a child by Giuliano Valdi, both in their film debuts. It sounds like a great film.
0: Definitely sounds like something worth checking out. As for me, I'm actually really excited about Toy Story 5. That comes out a week from today, next Friday. And let's be honest, I will probably wait till it's streamed somewhere. But tonight, I'm going to check out the Untold Toy Story story. It airs at 8 p.m. on ABC. And it's set to take a look behind the scenes at the entire Toy Story franchise, the production struggles, the stories you may not know, and how Pixar turned it into one of the most successful animated movie series ever. And as someone who grew up with those movies, I can't wait to see this. And that is our what to watch this week.
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4: 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Two-car accident at Lover's Lane just south of Tulare and a stalled big rig on Riggin, that's west of Plaza Park on the westbound side. KRC Safety reminds you to slow for the cone zones.
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It's the new My97.5, relaxing favorites at work, and Justin Michael with you Friday morning. And listen, if you have some extra money laying around, or maybe you're just an investor, I don't know. SpaceX begins publicly trading today. I think shares, they said, started at like $135. I don't know anything about investing. I don't know if that goes up or what the deal is, but it's valuing the company about $1.8 trillion. My goodness. Put on blondes now on the new My97.5.

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0: Madonna and Open Your Heart on the new My97.5 Relaxing Favorites. Justin Michael with you. Dude says that a promising first date that he had kind of turned into one of the strangest dining experiences of his life. He said that his date ordered a bunch of drinks, appetizers, and pasta dishes, and entrees at an expensive Italian place, and the bill was big. But he said the bigger surprise came after she barely touched any of the food since he paid for everything, though he boxed up all the leftovers thinking he'd have lunch for several days. But when the Uber got there, she grabbed the bags that had all the leftovers and took them all. And he asked if he'd keep one dish. She said no. And then she blocked him. So not only did he pay for dinner, but he apparently financed her meal prep for like an entire week. That is crazy. Coming up, KC24's AJ Fox going to take a look at the weather. 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
2: 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Two-car accident at Lover's Lane just south of Tulare and a stalled big rig on Riggin. That's west of Plaza Park on the westbound side. KRC Safety reminds you to slow for the cone zones.
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3: The heat wave continues. Good morning, South Valley, and happy Friday. Sunny and hot, obviously. Friday looks to be the hottest day of the year so far. Highs well above 100. Clear tonight. Overnight lows in the mid-40s. Sunny and hot again Saturday, but just slightly cooler. Highs still easily in triple digits. We're still under a heat advisory until late Saturday night, but that advisory might get extended because the triple digits will stick around through most of next week. Noticeably cooler temperatures won't arrive until next weekend. For Porterville, expect a high of 103, overnight low 64. Hanford's high also 103, overnight low 65 degrees. With the Central Valley's most accurate forecast, I'm KC24 Chief Meteorologist AJ Fox.
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Relaxing favorites for Visalia on a Friday morning. Justin Michael with you. And John Lennon now. This is Woman.

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tonight, you might want to get a lotto ticket. Mega Millions worth more than $410 million, which is kind of the number that makes everybody suddenly remember, yeah, I play the lotto. 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

Yes, the new My97.5 Friday morning. Relaxing favorites of work and Justin Michael with you heading into a weekend. Weekend before Father's Day. Don't forget next weekend. Al Jarreau now.

Does he have a bad song? I don't know. I don't think so. Elton John. New My 97.5 relaxing favorites of work. Justin Michael saw this survey. 44,000 people said best place to get chicken? Chick-fil-A. I'm a fan too. Give me some of that sauce. Fleetwood Mac now.

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is coming up here in just a few weeks. It's going to be here quick. All right, if you're looking for some fun with the family that weekend, well, the third annual Independence Spectacular is happening on Friday, July 3rd. It's going down at Riverway Sports Park. Free admission, live music, food, fireworks, and fun for everyone. Get out there and have some fun. In excess.

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2: The heat wave continues. Good morning, South Valley, and happy Friday. Sunny and hot, obviously. Friday looks to be the hottest day of the year so far. Highs well above 100. Clear tonight. Overnight lows in the mid-40s. Sunny and hot again Saturday, but just slightly cooler. Highs still easily in triple digits. We're still under a heat advisory until late Saturday night, but that advisory might get extended because the triple digits will stick around through most of next week. Noticeably cooler temperatures won't arrive until next weekend. For Porterville, expect a high of 103, overnight low 64. Hanford's high also 103, overnight low 65 degrees. With the Central Valley's most accurate forecast, I'm KC24 Chief Meteorologist AJ Fox.
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It's the new My97.5. Justin Michael out of here. And on the way, Jen will be here to take you through the rest of your morning and into the afternoon. And I'll see you back here tomorrow morning at 6 a.m. on the new My97.5. 97 minutes commercial free continues and Cool in the Gang. 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

0: The new 197.5, relaxing favorites at work. It's Breathe and Hands to Heaven. My name is Jennifer Grant. It is Friday. I am so here for that. Cannot wait. Not that I have anything terribly exciting lined up for the weekend. I actually don't, but that's okay because I need to do a little catch up. Laundry, grocery shopping, you know, just general adulting things. Yeah, I need to do that this weekend. So it won't be fun and exciting, but it'll look so much better when I'm done.
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10: The heat wave continues. Good morning, South Valley, and happy Friday. Sunny and hot, obviously. Friday looks to be the hottest day of the year so far. Highs well above 100. Clear tonight. Overnight lows in the mid-40s. Sunny and hot again Saturday, but just slightly cooler. Highs still easily in triple digits. We're still under a heat advisory until late Saturday night, but that advisory might get extended because the triple digits will stick around through most of next week. Noticeably cooler temperatures won't arrive until next weekend. For Porterville, expect a high of 103. Overnight low 64. Hanford's high also 103, overnight low 65 degrees. With the Central Valley's most accurate forecast, I'm KC24 Chief Meteorologist AJ Fox.
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Jimmy Cliff, I Can See Clearly Now on the new 97.5.

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Elton John, Michael Jackson, Madonna, Whitney Houston. 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
1: The heat wave continues. Good morning, South Valley, and happy Friday. Sunny and hot, obviously. Friday looks to be the hottest day of the year so far. Highs well above 100. Clear tonight. Overnight lows in the mid-40s. Sunny and hot again Saturday, but just slightly cooler. Highs still easily in triple digits. We're still under a heat advisory until late Saturday night, but that advisory might get extended because the triple digits will stick around through most of next week. Noticeably cooler temperatures won't arrive until next weekend. For Porterville, expect a high of 103, overnight low 64. Hanford's high also 103, overnight low 65 degrees. With the Central Valley's most accurate forecast, I'm KC24 Chief Meteorologist AJ Fox.
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How you doing? 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

new 97.5 relaxing favorites at work, sending you forget-me-nots. That is Patrice Rushen. So check this out. Every Friday night, like, say, tonight, we're going to be hooking you up with a totally 80s Friday night, starting at 5 o'clock, going all the way up until midnight. That's 7 hours. Completely nothing but awesome cool tunes from the 1980s. It's a good time. It's a really, really good time. So, yeah. Okay. Check it out tonight, starting at 5.

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7: Sunny and hot. Good afternoon, South Valley, and happy Friday. The heat wave continues, obviously, with high temperatures today well above 100. Looks like today will be the hottest day of the year so far. Clear skies tonight, overnight lows in the mid-40s. Sunny and not quite as hot for Saturday, but still in triple digits. We're still under the heat advisory until late Saturday night, but that advisory might get extended because triple digits are going to stick around. Noticeably cooler temperatures are not in the forecast until next weekend. For Visalia, expect an overnight low of 64, Saturday's high 102. Lemoore's overnight low 62, and on Saturday 103 degrees. With the Central Valley's most accurate forecast, I'm KC24 Chief Meteorologist AJ Fox.
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5: Sunny and hot. Good afternoon, South Valley, and happy Friday. The heat wave continues, obviously, with high temperatures today well above 100. Looks like today will be the hottest day of the year so far. Clear skies tonight, overnight lows in the mid-40s. Sunny and not quite as hot for Saturday, but still in triple digits. We're still under the heat advisory until late Saturday night, but that advisory might get extended because triple digits are going to stick around. Noticeably cooler temperatures are not in the forecast until next weekend. For Visalia, expect an overnight low of 64, Saturday's high 102. Lemoore's overnight low 62, and on Saturday 103 degrees. With the Central Valley's most accurate forecast, I'm KC24 Chief Meteorologist AJ Fox.
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These guys wrote some songs for Whitney Houston that were big hits. 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

0: What's up? It's Justin Michael. 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

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It's music right there from Phil Collins and One More Night. 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We're going to wrap up the week, kick off the weekend with a totally 80s Friday night. 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A totally 80s Friday night tonight right here on the new 97.5.

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5: Sunny and hot. Good afternoon, South Valley, and happy Friday. The heat wave continues, obviously, with high temperatures today well above 100. Looks like today will be the hottest day of the year so far. Clear skies tonight, overnight lows in the mid-40s. Sunny and not quite as hot for Saturday, but still in triple digits. We're still under the heat advisory until late Saturday night, but that advisory might get extended because triple digits are going to stick around. Noticeably cooler temperatures are not in the forecast until next weekend. For Visalia, expect an overnight low of 64, Saturday's high 102. Lemoore's overnight low 62, and on Saturday 103 degrees. With the Central Valley's most accurate forecast, I'm KC24 Chief Meteorologist AJ Fox.
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0: 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It's Justin Michael. 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
1: Traffic's brought to you by Nissan of Visalia. In the South Valley, there's a building fire affecting Avenue 400 at Road 144. The road's closed between 144 and 400 southeast of ROC. Collisions, two vehicles tied up Avenue 184 at Road 228 Porterville. Two vehicles southbound 99 at the Avenue 24 off-ramp south of Early Mart. And two vehicles up north tied up on North Van Ness at East Ashland. That's traffic. I'm Mike O'Neill.
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0: Leanne Rimes, relaxing favorites at work, the new My 97.5, and I Need You. On the way with Steve Winwood, George Benson. And on the way also, the third annual Independent Spectacular, Friday, July 3rd, 6 to 10 p.m., free for everybody with a cool kid zone, food vendors, live music, and a giant fireworks show, my friend. We will see you out there.
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1: Traffic's brought to you by Kaweah Health in the South Valley. Collisions on southbound 99 at the Avenue 72 off-ramp Teveston. Two vehicles still tied up on Avenue 184 at Road 228 Porterville. And up north, a couple of cars tangled at South Engelhardt at East Manning Avenue and on Van Ness at East Ashland, Fresno. That's traffic. I'm Mike O'Neill.
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5: Sunny and hot. Good afternoon, South Valley, and happy Friday. The heat wave continues, obviously, with high temperatures today well above 100. Looks like today will be the hottest day of the year so far. Clear skies tonight, overnight lows in the mid-40s. Sunny and not quite as hot for Saturday, but still in triple digits. We're still under the heat advisory until late Saturday night, but that advisory might get extended because triple digits are going to stick around. Noticeably cooler temperatures are not in the forecast until next weekend. For Visalia, expect an overnight low of 64, Saturday's high 102. Lemoore's overnight low 62, and on Saturday 103 degrees. With the Central Valley's most accurate forecast, I'm KC24 Chief Meteorologist AJ Fox.
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1: Traffic's brought to you by Nissan of Visalia. In the South Valley, looking good right now for your drive, but up north, hazard in the number 2 lane of northbound 99 at the Fresno Street off-ramp, and a couple of collisions. Hit and run on McCall at Adams, and two vehicles at South Englehart at East Manning Avenue. Fresno, still an active scene. That's traffic. I'm Mike O'Neill.
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1: Traffic's brought to you by Kauia Health in the South Valley. Looking good for your drive, but up north, there's a road hazard in the number one lane of southbound 41 at the Ashland off-ramp. Collisions, southbound Chestnut on-ramp to westbound 180, another southbound 99 at the north off-ramp, and the hit and run on McCall and Adams, still an active scene. That's traffic. I'm Mike O'Neill.
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3: Sunny and hot. Good afternoon, South Valley, and happy Friday. The heat wave continues, obviously, with high temperatures today well above 100. Looks like today will be the hottest day of the year so far. Clear skies tonight, overnight lows in the mid-40s. Sunny and not quite as hot for Saturday, but still in triple digits. We're still under the heat advisory until late Saturday night, but that advisory might get extended because triple digits are going to stick around. Noticeably cooler temperatures are not in the forecast until next weekend. For Visalia, expect an overnight low of 64, Saturday's high 102. Lemoore's overnight low 62, and on Saturday 103 degrees. With the Central Valley's most accurate forecast, I'm KC24 Chief Meteorologist AJ Fox.
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